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0: Palm Beach's old school hip hop jam in 93.3. Coming up on the flip side, TLC with Those Waterfalls is kicking things off, plus Juvenile Slow Motion. I'm Roxy Romeo, and this is going to affect a lot of people that travel on a budget, all right? But unfortunately, it is looking more and more like Spirit Airlines is going to shut down, according to the Wall Street Journal. So Spirit was hoping to get government funding to stay alive, but it looks like that's probably not going to happen. So this shutdown could happen literally any day. And if this does happen and you happen to have a ticket for a flight, you have the right to a refund, but getting the money back is going to be extremely hard when there is no longer an airline that exists. And I know people complain about Spirit Airlines all the time. No frills. The seats are uncomfortable. You know, nickel and diming for every little thing that they have to, you know, pay for. But the reality is because of how cheap their prices are, this is how a lot of people travel. You know, they don't pay for their seat. They take whatever they can get. They, have just enough to put under their seat so they don't have to pay for any baggage. And that's how people can travel. If this is gone, a lot of people are not going to be traveling.
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1: Roxy Romeo, I listen to you every day. Keep it going, girl. You're awesome.
0: Well, that just made my night. Thank you so much. I appreciate you.

0: Jammin' 93.3. Keeping your Saturday night going for you on Roxy Romeo. Outkast is on the other side, setting off more of your favorite throwbacks with So Fresh, So Clean. Also got Coolio, Gangsta's Paradise. And if the reports are true, this is all bad for Floyd Mayweather Jr. So we have been seeing the headlines about him having money problems. And, you know, he has tried to convince the public otherwise by posting stacks of cash and jewelry. But now we are hearing that the IRS just notified him that they intend to revoke his passport because of the $7.25 million in back taxes that he owes. So that means he cannot leave the country, which means that he cannot take part in his exhibition match that is planned. The IRS, they can get the State Department to revoke your passport for a debt as low as $62,000. Mayweather has an exhibition fight coming up in Greece against Mike Zambidis. He was also supposed to fight Mike Tyson last weekend, but no one has said a word about that. It did not happen. And now, well, we know probably why, right? And I'm going to be honest, this is horrible money management. I mean, Mayweather has been disgustingly rich. There is no reason that it should have gotten to this point.
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1: So you know, the only show that anybody is talking about right now is that R&B tour. Yes, Chris Brown and Usher. And we have your chance to be there. It is going to be epic. All right, I got details coming up after Usher. You remind me a little something to get you ready. That is next. I'm Roxy Romeo. First, here's Boyz II Men now. I'll make love to you.

0: Your home for Big Boy's Neighborhood in the Morning is Jammin 93.3. Holding you down on your Saturday, I'm Roxy Romeo. Stay close, because coming up on the flip side, I got Naughty by Nature OPP setting off more of your favorite throwbacks. Also, Mary JB Without You and Shaggy with Boombastic. And Usher and Chris Brown, two of the best performers, entertainers of our time, right? And they are headed out on their R&B tour very, very soon. I have checked a few of the cities that have already, you know, started selling tickets, and they're basically sold out. You might not have to worry about that. I hope you don't have to worry about that, all right? Because we have your chance to check them out in whatever city you want. You plus a guest, we'll take care of everything else, roll out the red carpet for you, hotel accommodations, airfare, premium tickets, along with a VIP lounge package with access to the pre-show VIP lounge, okay? 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

0: 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Coming up in just a few minutes, got Jay-Z, Can I Get A, setting off more of your favorite throwbacks. Also, T-Pain, Buy You a Drink. I'm Roxy Romeo, and unfortunately, the closures continue. So 7-Eleven is getting ready to close 645 stores. They, like a lot of businesses, are looking to cut costs and restructure its workforce. And they did confirm that they are laying off people. They did not give us, you know, a number. The company did issue a statement saying that the overhaul is designed to, quote, create a stronger, more consistent, and more competitive business focused on delivering a seamless, high-quality customer experience across every touch point. You know, every time a company, they do these massive layoffs, they give this politically correct response for the public. And I get that, you know, companies have to make the decisions that they feel are best for the future of the business. But it does not make it any better knowing that so many people are going to lose their jobs. So to everybody dealing with this right now, prayers up to you.
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Holding you down on your Saturday, I'm Roxy Romeo. Hope you're having a great weekend and welcome if you are just tuning in. Coming up, I got Ice Cube. He is setting off more of your favorite throwbacks, plus Chingy right there. And Mariah Carey, Always Be My Baby. And yes, speaking of money, money, money, I know we could all use some extra cash. Well, your chance to get hooked up with $1,000, it is back. All right, hour after hour throughout your work week, we give you keyword after keyword. And each and every hour that we give you a keyword, somebody is going to win $1,000, all right? And we would just love for it to be you. So Monday, make sure you have that alarm set. Make sure you wake up with this, you tuned in, and keep on trying, all right? Try as many times as you can every hour, because the more you try, the better chances you have. But yes, all you got to do is enter that keyword on our station website.

0: 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I got the Fugees with Killing Me Softly.
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0: Jam and 93.3, the Palm Beach's old school hip-hop. Holding you down, I'm Roxy Romeo. Thank you so much for hanging out and spending a little bit of your night with me. I appreciate you. And coming up in just a few minutes, going to help close out your Saturday. I got Rihanna and Jay-Z Umbrella. Also, Tupac Changes. And if you're a WNBA fan, well, Angel Reese, she made her Atlanta Dream debut against her former team, the Chicago Sky, and it was not a good look. Yeah, Chicago beat Atlanta 87-78. Reese scored just 8 points in the first half. The Dream gave up 2 first-round draft picks to acquire Reese. So Atlanta fans are now questioning the Dream's decision to add her to the roster. And you know these fans, okay? They don't mince their words. They don't bite their tongues. They dragged her online. One person said that her vertical jump is 1 inch. Another person said, this is the effects of these girls caring more about social media, likes, and random podcasts instead of actually developing their game. She seems to get worse. Angel has not responded, but are they lying?
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1: Throwback hip hop and R&B. You play a partner G Biz. For a lot of folks out there, I'm sure you sit and wonder, man, is my news truly giving me the best outlook on what's truly happening in the world? And for a lot of y'all, it might not be. Let's be honest. News generally comes with bias. So that's why I get my news from one source, the BIN, the Black Information Network, the first 24/7 fully comprehensive news source that is strictly for folks who like to get their news real raw and uncut. Give it to me, baby. Like I like my coffee. Black, raw, real. I don't need no sugar. Keep that cream. I want to feel it all, baby. Pause. But you know what I mean. That's how I want to feel my news, too. Reality. Get it in.
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0: you got another weenie. You thought you got another L7. Klay Thompson is not Russell Westbrook. I don't care how many Sierra prayers Megan Thee Stallion put up, she wasn't going to knock down that warrior. See what I just did there? Right on, Klay. We got your back, dog. Ain't no proof of cheating. Black men don't cheat.
1: A win is a win. A win is a win. I don't care what y'all say.
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Are you a fan of podcasts? Because if not, I'm wondering what the hell you doing since this NFL draft has been complete. I've been locked in to see what's new with my Las Vegas Raiders. Oh my gosh, listen, we done signed some UDFAs, we done let some people go, we done already made some trades, and I'm excited for what the

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1: 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And I hear you over there judging my yacht rock movement. Don't sleep. Hall & Oates, Songwriters Hall of Fame. Some top hits of all time. That's right. Don't sleep.
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1: I'll never forget it. It was middle school. I looked over, and I knew Chris and Soul Chaga wouldn't dance with me till this song came on. And I slid over to her, and I said, yo, I need this dance. 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
1: A win is a win. A win is a win. I don't care what y'all say.
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0: 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All you Tauruses out there, I know this is your season. Go ahead and run on, Bulls. 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
1: 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You play a part in the G Biz. Man, my guy Malcolm hit me and he said, listen, man, Biz, I ain't gonna lie to you. The greatest R&B group of all time is KC and JoJo. I said, are you for real right now? KC and JoJo? Then he started singing All My Life.

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0: The Palm Beach's old school hip hop jam in 93.3. Who could use some cash, man? If the answer is you, well, I got some news for you. Throwback hip hop and R&B. You play a part in the G-Biz. Tomorrow morning on this very station, you can win yourself $1,000. It's going to be the first of 9 chances to do so, to be quite honest with you. If Monday ain't your day, maybe it's Tuesday, maybe it's Wednesday, maybe it's Thursday. 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
1: 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Here's some Kanye and Jamie Foxx. You know the track, Gold Digger.
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1: 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I'm already looking at games right now. Oh, I'm for sure going to hit a couple to check out my guy Fernando Mendoza during his rookie season. 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

0: Jamming 93.3, the Palm Beach's old school hip hop. And just like that, it's done. That's right, man. Gotta get up out of here. Throwback hip hop and R&B, play a part in the G-Biz. Every single week, I love kicking with y'all, chopping game, but it has to come to an end. So lock in with your guy, Instagram, Snapchat, Twitter, TikTok, at underscore G-B-I-Z-N-E-S-S. Hit me up on that G-Biz. Next week, I'll be back same time, same place. Until then, you and your family stay blessed, man. Keep on living your life.
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0: Jam at 93.3, Kim and 50, Magic Stick. Dola White hanging with you early on this Sunday morning. I've got requests on the way for Dre and Snoop, still DRE, plus Mystical, Shake It Fast coming up as well. Also, we'll play round one of Random Ass Trivia for no damn reason, for absolutely nothing. But right now, it is time to crash out. If you're having a bad weekend, get that up off your chest. Tap that red mic on your iHeartRadio app and crash out with me. Blair, what you crashing out about?
1: This is for that fat neck, blubber butt, mayonnaise smelling ass security guard at the... You ain't running. I'ma come back today and the next day and the next day because I'm a bad... You can't ban me from...
0: Blair, I don't want you to think I'm taking sides here. I'm sure you have plenty of good reasons to be upset with this security guard. I do want to say this, though. I believe that security guards do have the power to ban you from the establishment. And I don't want to see you get arrested if you go back. That's all I'm going to say about it. Keep crashing out. 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
1: This is Angelica.
0: Angelica, you ready to play random-ass trivia for no damn reason, for absolutely nothing?
1: I am.
0: All right, here's how it works. I'm going to ask you a random-ass trivia question. If you get the answer wrong, you win absolutely nothing. However, if you get the answer right, you also win absolutely nothing. Do you understand?
1: Yeah, I do.
0: All right, Angelica, here's your question. Migos' huge hit, Bad and Bougie, featured what rapper?
1: Oh, Kodak Black.
0: I'm sorry, no, Kodak Black was not on Bad and Bougie. We're looking for Lil Uzi Vert.
1: Ah.
0: So Lil Uzi Vert was the right answer. You didn't get that right, which means you won absolutely nothing.
1: I did.
0: But it doesn't really matter. You won't win anything anyway, so who really cares? Thank you so much for playing, Angelica.
1: Thank you.
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0: The Palm Beach's old school hip-hop and R&B jam in 93.3. Ashanti, Foolish. Dola White hanging with you on this Sunday morning. Got requests on the way for Pac and Drake, California Love, plus Ursha, You Remind Me, coming up as well. Also, we'll go back to 96. I'll run down the top five songs on this date from 1996. 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
1: Coming up, we'll run down the top five songs on this date from 96. Yeah. Plus, I've got requests from T.I., Whatever You Like, and Black. Bring It All to Me. That's coming up at the game in 50. 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

0: The Palm Beach's old school hip hop and R&B jam in 93.3. T.I., whatever you like. Dola White hanging with you early on this Sunday morning. I've got requests on the way for Mariah Carey, Always Be My Baby. Bless Snoop Dogg, Drop It Like It's Hot is coming up as well. But right now, we got to go back to 96. These are your top five songs on this date from 1996. At number five, Brandy, Sitting Up In My Room. Number four, Busta Rhymes, Woo-Ha, got you all in check. Number three, R. Kelly, Down Low, Nobody Has to Know. And all of us wish we didn't, R. Kelly. Number two, Mariah Carey, Always Be My Baby. And the number one song on this date, from 1996, SWV, You're the One. There you go, your top five from 1996.
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Jamming 93.3, the Palm Beach's old school hip-hop and R&B. Lowrider, T-Pain, Low, Dolla White hanging with you on this Sunday morning. I've got requests on the way for Ursha, You Got It Bad, but right now it's time to crash out. If you're having a bad day, get it up off your chest. 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Till then, it's not.

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0: Jamming 93.3. Ursher, you got it bad. Dola White hanging with you on this Sunday morning. Got requests on the way for Jay, Don't Walk Away, plus Luda, Southern Hospitality coming up as well. Also, we'll play round two of random ass trivia for no damn reason, for absolutely nothing. But right now, it is time to crash out. You're having a bad weekend. Get that up off your chest. Tap that red mic on your iHeartRadio app and crash out with me. Emmy, what you crashing out about?
1: I'm crashed out about an ex-husband. He lied. He cheated. You just didn't see me. I was the best friend. You just 3 months behind my back and a bunch of other girls off quite frightful. You. And he's an ugly ass.
0: Y'all was with you all the way up until the end, Emmy, because calling him ugly now after you married the man, was he ugly when y'all got married? Come on, man. If he cheated, if he lied and messed around with a best friend, I get all of that. But come on, man. Why you gotta be ugly now? He wasn't ugly when y'all got married. But anyway, keep crashing out. Tap that red mic on your IR radio app. Get it up off your chest. Crash out with me.
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0: 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Who is this?
1: Sandria.
0: Sandria, are you ready to play random-ass trivia for no damn reason, for absolutely nothing?
1: I am.
0: All right, here's how it works. I'm going to ask you a random-ass trivia question. If you get the answer wrong, you win absolutely nothing. However, you get the answer right, you also win absolutely nothing. Do you understand?
1: I do.
0: All right, Sandria, here's your question. In 2010, this group released a hit, Teach Me How to Dougie. What was the name of the group?
1: I can't think
0: off
1: the top of my head. Jesus Christ.
0: I'm sorry, no. Jesus Christ was not the name of the group. The answer we're looking for is the Cali Swag District. So you didn't get that right, which means you won absolutely nothing, but it doesn't really matter. You wouldn't win anything anyway, so who really cares? Thank you so much for playing, Sandria.
1: Thank you.
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Jamming 93.3, the pod beats is old school hip-hop and R&B. Fat Joe, what's love? Dola White hanging with you on this Sunday morning. I've got requests on the way for J-Lo and Ja Rule, I'm Real. 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Till then.

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0: 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Keep it here for your chance to win $1,000 tomorrow morning. 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

0: Jamming 93.3, J-Lo, Ja Rule, I'm real. Dola White hanging with you on this Sunday morning. I've got requests on the way for DJ Kool, Let Me Clear My Throat. Plus, Akon, Don't Matter, coming up as well. Also, we'll take it back to 97. I'll run down the top five songs on this date from 1997. But right now, I got to remind you, you have numerous chances every weekday to win $1,000. Listen up for that keyword. When you hear the keyword drop, enter it in on our website just like that. $1,000 could be yours. Your next chance to win coming up tomorrow morning, so be here tomorrow morning. And right now, hit me up and let me know what you would do with the money if you won. Tap that red mic on your iHeartRadio app. Use that talkback feature. Danielle, what you doing with this cash if you win?
1: I hope and pray that I do win the $1,000. If I do, I would do something special for my daughter as she has prom coming up, as well as put some towards my rent. As you know and I know, times are hard, but I could definitely use this. So I will send a prayer up to God and hope that by some miracle, I am the winner.
0: Danielle, this is off topic, but I just realized this. My daughter's 8. I'm not ready for prom season, financially or mentally. Anyway, keep hitting me up. 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And good luck winning that cash.
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1: Nelly, hot her. Dola White hanging with you on this Sunday morning. Got requests on the way for Shaggy, Boombastic Plus, Joe, I Want to Know, coming up as well. But right now, we got to go back to 97. These were your top five songs on this date from 1997. At number five, Babyface, Every Time I Close My Eyes. Number four, Monica, For You I Will. Number three, Drew Hill, In My Bed. Doesn't say whether or not it was the remix, but the remix was the one, in my opinion. Number two, Puffy and Mace, Can't Nobody Hold Me Down, and somebody probably should have held Puffy down. Anyway, your number one song on this day from 1997, Biggie, Hypnotize. There you go, your top five from 97.
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0: Jamming 93.3, Chris Brown, Ronnie, Dola White hanging with you on this Sunday morning. It is time once again to crash out. If you're having a bad day, bad weekend, bad morning, work problems, relationship problems, need to curse somebody out, whatever it is, hit me up. 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We'll crash out in a few. Plus, Eminem and Rihanna, Love the Way You Lie is on the way at the Black Street.
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0: The Palm Beach's old school hip-hop and R&B jam in 93.3. Eminem, Rihanna, Love the Way You Lie. Dola White hanging with you on this Sunday morning. Got requests on the wave of Mark Morrison, Return to the Mac, Bloods, J&B, O3, Bonnie and Clyde coming up as well. Also, we'll play our final round of random-ass trivia for no damn reason, for absolutely nothing. But right now, it is time to crash out. You having a bad weekend, get that up off your chest. Tap that red mic on your iHeartRadio app and crash out with me. Eric, what you crashing out about, homie?
1: Hey, I want to crash out on this fool that lives next door to me. He parks right in my spot every day. I have an electric car, and he has a whole driveway. He can park in the driveway. His wife doesn't leave. He leaves out at 4:30 a.m., and he can just park in his driveway. It's no parking adequate. Boom, no parking adequate.
0: Eric, I'm with you on this. 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Parking is one of them. You can't take up more than one parking space. And if you have room to park somewhere else that doesn't block somebody else in, and it's not somebody else's parking space, you do it. I'm with you on this, man. Your neighbor, bro. Keep crashing out. 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Crash out with me.
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0: 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Who is this?
1: Amber.
0: Amber, are you ready to play random-ass trivia for no damn reason for absolutely nothing?
1: Yes, I am.
0: All right, here's how it works. I'm going to ask you a random-ass trivia question. If you get the answer wrong, you win absolutely nothing. However, you get the answer right, you also win absolutely nothing. Do you understand?
1: I understand.
0: All right, Amber, here's your question. This rapper from St. Louis had the hit song Chain Hang Low in 2006. Who is he?
1: I think it's Nelly.
0: I'm sorry, Nelly is incorrect. He is a rapper from St. Louis, but that's about it. The answer we're looking for is Jibs. Jibs was the correct answer. So you didn't get that right, which means you won absolutely nothing, but it doesn't really matter. You wouldn't know anything anyway, so who really cares? Thank you so much for playing, Amber.
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The Palm Beach's old school hip-hop and R&B jam at 93.3. 50 in the club. Dola White, happy to be here hanging out with you on this Sunday morning. Got requests out of the way for Kanye, Gold Digger Plus, TLC Waterfalls, and T-Pain and Akon Bartender are coming up as well. If you got a request in the meantime, you can always hit me up. 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Leave that request right there. Speaking of that TalkBack feature, I want you to use it right now because I want to know what you would do if you were to, say, win $1,000. Of course, we have numerous chances for you to win $1,000 every weekday, and I want to know what you would do with that money if you want to. Hit me up and let me know, all right? Right now, classic music, Usher, nice.

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1: 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Yes, it's a trifling friend indeed. 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

0: The Palm Beach's old school hip hop and R&B jam in 93.3. Kanye Gold Digger, Dola White hanging with you on this Sunday. Got requests on the way for TLC, Waterfalls, plus T-Pain and Akon Bartender coming up as well. Also, we'll take it back to 98. I'll run down the top five songs on this date from 1998. But right now, I got to remind you, you have another chance to win $1,000 tomorrow morning. Be here. Listen up for that keyword. When you hear the keyword drop, enter it in on our website. Just like that, $1,000 could be yours. I want to know what you would do with the cash if you want to. Hit me up. Tap that red mic on your iHeartRadio app. Let me know what you'd do with that money if you won. Jonathan, what you doing if you win?
1: If I won that $1,000, I would take care of his medical bills and just pretty much set the rest of it up for my kids. Times are getting hard out here, and I just want to make sure that my kids are situated and they straight and they ain't got nothing to worry about. I mean, $1,000 may not seem like a lot, but with the right mindset, it can go far. That's what I would do.
0: I love that, Jonathan, because you sound healthy and you had some medical bills, so it sounds like you're doing better from whatever the medical bills are from. And two, like when you're a father, man, the kids always come first, man. I love that you're a good father. Father's Day coming up in a couple months. I hope somebody does something nice for you, and I hope you win this $1,000. All right, be here tomorrow morning for your next chance to win that cash. Just listen up for that keyword. When it drops, enter it in on our website. $1,000 could be yours.
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1: Jamming 93.3, the Palm Beach's old school hip-hop and R&B. Dre and Snoop, the next episode. Dola White hanging with you on this Sunday morning, almost Sunday afternoon. Got requests on the way for Soul to Soul, Back to Life, Flush. Lil Jon and them, Get Low, coming up as well. If you got a request in the meantime, hit me with it. Tap that red mic on your iHeartRadio app. Leave that request right there. Coming up in a few, I'll take it back to 98. We'll run down the top five songs on this date from 1998. Stay locked in for that. Right now, it's Ja Rule, always on time.

0: Jamming 93.3. Lil Jon, Get Low. Dolawhite hanging with y'all on this Sunday morning. Got requests out of way for the Fugees, Killing Me Softly, plus Fabulous and Tamia, Into You coming up as well. But right now, we got to go back to 98. These were your top five songs on this date from 1998. We just heard this one a little while ago. Number five, Usher, Nice and Slow. Number four, Public Announcement, Body Bumping. Number three, KC and JoJo, All My Life. Number two, Next, Too Close. And the number one song on this date from 1998, Montel Jordan and Master P, Let's Ride. There you go, your top five from 98.
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Your home for Big Boy's Neighborhood in the Morning. It's Jammin' 93.3. You know what this is? What's up? Big Von on the radio trying to make this thing happen for you, playing the hits and things. Happy early birthday to my man Kevin out there. Happy birthday to you if you're celebrating. Anything else you need or want, holler at me. Today I'm going to give you some of this old Keith Sweat.

0: 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Right here. 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

0: 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Big Von trying to hold it down with you with a little bit of TLC coming up and information how you get some free money because, yes, the cash is back. 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

jamming 93.3, the Palm Beach's old school hip hop. Taking them back a little something with the boys, the men. 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Big Vonna here, gonna take it back to the classics. Rest in peace, DMX. We miss you. 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

0: 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A little something you don't have to call. Them tickets to go see Usher and Chris Brown are sky. Hopefully we'll try to find something for you, or at least give you some money to get you some. You're trying to figure out how to get some of that cash. I'm going to tell you right after this.
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Check it back on that Luda. Hey, man, don't forget that brand new album out right there. Go and get it. Man, I got to say happy birthday to my man Chris out there. You wanted some Jay-Z. Let's take him back with this one.

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0: 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Rock and Roll's Hall of Fame's very own Outkast hitting with the Hey Ya since my man E1. Look, I ain't done with you. Got more hits and jams coming up and big concert tickets and information how you can get free money. $1,000 to be exact. Won't be a part of it. Keep it locked right here.
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0: 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Happy birthday to one and only Box Kev out there one time. He's celebrating. If you all hit me up, I'm going to make sure you feel some of the love too, man. Send us to do some of this Eminem.
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Hit him with the magic stick on a Sunday. Don't leave no bruise. Big Von on the radio still got more hits and jams coming up. I'm gonna tell you how to get some of these tickets and some of this free money. But first, I'm gonna do it like this.

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0: The Palm Beaches old school hip hop, jamming 93.3, taking them to the hills. You know, it goes down when Big Von's on the radio. Sunday's always fun day. Got the J coming up, a little bit of Nelly. And who likes free money? I know it's you. Got information on you can get $1,000 coming up right after this.
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Happy birthday, Miss Nia Long Legs out there, and happy birthday to Miss Danielle. She wants some of that chameleon air. 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
1: All day long, this got me teasing you about the Usher and Chris Brown concert. 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

0: Your home for Big Boy's Neighborhood in the Morning is jamming 93.3. This man been wanting to know for years. Somebody please tell him. Look, it's still going down. 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

0: Palm Beach's old school hip hop, jamming 93.3. The West Coast warlord himself, a little bit of Ice Cube coming on it. Sunday is good when we're playing the hits and jams. Matter of fact, let's take them back with some of the hated or love it.
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1: Miss Mary J. Blige coming there doing the beat without you. And she's still mad at y'all picking on her by her Burger King commercial. Said in an interview last week, ooh, y'all in trouble. Don't move. Got some Snoop Dogg, Dr. Dre coming up for you, and free money information. 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

0: 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Sunday Funday Show, put it down. Big Von here saying anything you need to want, I got it, man. 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I got information. I get tickets, go to these events. And then who likes free money? I know you do. I'm going to hook you up with something and tell you how to do it right after this.
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0: 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So are the ones we play. Guaranteed Human.
1: She take my money when I'm in need. Yeah, she's a trifling friend indeed. 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

0: 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Crazy Kanye coming to give you the gold digger, man. 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Is it you? 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

0: 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That's how we doing it. So fresh, so clean. Classic Outkast for you. Always make Sunday a little bit better. Big Von on the rail trying to tell you stay close. I got some California love, a little bit of Tupac, and I got a little bit of Jay-Z. And I'm going to tell you how to get some free money, man, all after this.
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0: Your home for Big Boy's Neighborhood in the Morning. It's Jammin' 93.3. So how we doing it? Gotta say rest in peace, Soldier Slim, always. Your man Big Von on the radio got a good and great and tell you how to get free money, so many events, and I'm gonna make you get hooked up. Matter of fact, go to the contest page right now, put your name in the hat. You might get some free stuff early. All right, but don't move. I got Too Close coming up and some special treats all after this.
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Jamming 93.3, the Palm Beach's old school hip hop. We've got some J-Lo, Ja Rule coming at you guys in less than 5 minutes. And look, coming up next weekend, Mother's Day. And it's like every time I hear this song, I can't help but think about it. It's Tupac.

0: The Palm Beach's old school hip hop. Jammin 93.3. Happy Sunday, and I like to call it Reset Sunday. It's me, Cappuccino, hanging out till midnight with you guys. Coming up in just a minute, yes, only your favorite throwbacks. TLC got you with those waterfalls, because you can't always go chasing them. You never know what's on the other side of them, all right? We got Rihanna and Drake with That Work, because a lot of folks will definitely be headed back to their jobs tomorrow. But also, maybe you need a little break from that job, but you're like, you know what, if I take a break, I can't afford it. Well, we got your chance to get the bag. Look, we're going to reset your week, put you in motion for a chance at winning $1,000, because starting back up tomorrow, listen out for those keywords that we give you guys. 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All right, I'm gonna go in and clip my throat, do a little DJ cool and all that. So you guys stay right here for more of your favorite throwbacks.
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0: The Palm Beach's old school hip hop. Jamming 93.3. Hey, I'm Cappuccino on this Reset Sunday. Can you guys get ready for a brand new week? And hopefully you get some action this week, right? Whether good news or the kids doing some great things around school, at home, or whatever. That's some good news. That's a great way to kick off your week, all right? Coming up, we got some DMX with that party up in here. I got the late Coolio coming at you guys. Plus some Outkast and Busta Rhymes. And, of course, a whole lot more. So make sure you guys stick around for that. And I did hit y'all off with that My Boo, right? You know, taking it back with some Usher. Well, I was going to save it till later, but I'm going to tell you that we got your chance to check out the R&B tour, the hot tour that everyone's talking about. Usher, Chris Brown. Oh my gosh. I'll tell you what though, you guys get a chance to pick the city where you want to see them. 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
1: Oh my God, it's officially May. That means Memorial Day is coming up, which is the unofficial kickstart to the summer already? Damn, we just got in the spring, right? I got some Nelly Hot.

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1: Hey, it's me, Cappuccino, hanging out on this Reset Sunday with you guys. And hopefully y'all are ready for a brand new week, right? You know, you may have heard me mention earlier that May is here. And, you know, Memorial Day is like the unofficial kickstart to the summer season. I feel like we just got into spring, and spring was even kind of crazy with us, right? But when you think about summer, it's a lot of things that you all want to do. Vacation, get the kids some new clothes for the brand new season, school season or whatnot, right? But you need a little cash. We are there to help you out. We got your chance at winning $1,000. You can get the bag, all right? So tune in, starting up tomorrow morning. Listen out for those keywords and make sure you enter them back in on our website so you can win $1,000 just that easily. That's all you got to do. Now, if you feel like you're not too sure, you can enter all them keywords throughout the day whenever you do hear them. Good luck to you.
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